WVL Memphis. I'm your host, Bryson. You're listening to the South Main Soul Club, and if you've just now tuned in, welcome to the show. Don't go anywhere. You're in for a treat, I promise. Now, if you've been tuned in, thank you for sticking around. Thank you for supporting what is, has been, and will continue to be an all-out rare soul and funk dance party here on 89.9 FM, WVL.org, if you're streaming us online. Now, we just heard a jazz funk track by the Love Uprisers entitled Eddie Boogaloo. Prior to that, we heard Boogaloo Joe Jones with his song Sweetback, and we started it all off on that three-song set with Dave Hamilton from Detroit and his song Ain't in the Groove. Up next, this is The Ambassadors with the song entitled Ain't Got the Love of One Girl. Check it out. Enjoy. Don't forget to dance right here in WVL Memphis and the South Main Soul Club.

0: How about it? This is WEVR Memphis. I'm your host, Bryson. You're listening to the South Main Soul Club, and we are again moving forward with our theme on the night, that theme being an all-out celebration and showcase of all things rare within the world of soul and funk music. And we just heard a few rare soul and funk love songs. Specifically, we listened to, most recently, Ann Sexton. That was her song, You're Losing Me. Prior to that, we heard Barbara Lynn with her track, I'm a Good Woman. Before that, we heard Barbara Mason with her song, You Better Stop It. And we started it all off on that four song set with the Ambassadors and their track entitled Ain't Got the Love of One Girl. Up next, this is the band Burning Desire with their song Why She Had to Go. Check it out, enjoy, don't forget to dance right here on WEVL Memphis in the South Main Soul Club.
1: One, two, three.

All right, this is WBVR Memphis. I'm your host, Bryson. You're listening to the South Main Soul Club, and we just heard LT and the Soulful Dynamics. That was their track, Everyone Needs Someone. Prior to that, we went to the Numero Group label and heard Fred Williams with his song entitled Tell Her, and we started it all off on that three-song set with the band Burning Desire. That was their track entitled Why She Had to Go. Up next, this is Prince and his band from the 1970s, 94 East. Their track is entitled Games. Check it out. Enjoy. Don't forget to groove right here on WEVR Memphis in the South Main Soul Club.

Brief Encounter right here on WEVL Memphis. I'm your host, Bryson. You're listening to the South Main Soul Club, and we are here showcasing the world of soul and funk music from the rare side of things tonight. And with that in mind, we just heard a soul ballad by Brief Encounter entitled Just a Little Notion. I love that one. I've been trying to play it for a few weeks now. Didn't know how to fit it in, but there you go. I hope you enjoyed it. Prior to that, we heard Papa Bear and his Cubs. That was their song, You're So Fine. Before that, we heard Ray Frazier. That was his track, Your Eyes. And we started it all off on that four-song soul and funk set with Prince featuring 94 East. That was their song, Games. Up next, this is the Cosmic Universal Band and their track, one of my favorites, entitled Third Eye. Check it out. Enjoy. Don't forget to dance right here on WEVL Memphis in the South Main Soul Club.

And just like that, we are at the top of the hour and the end of the show. I'm your host, Bryson. You've been listening to the South Main Soul Club. We heard Lonnie Liston Smith and his Cosmic Echoes Band. That was their song, Expansions. Before that, we heard Roy Ayers. He played You Running Away, the 12-inch version. And we started it all off on that 4-song set with the Cosmic Universal Band and their track, Third Eye. Thank you for the calls. Thank you for the emails. Please continue to keep in touch. Let's do this again, same day, same time next week. But until then, good night from the South Main Soul Club.

waist. Get the wiggles. 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Don't worry.

And that's Eunice Davis giving you the title of this show and our theme song simultaneously. She was talented. Dr. A up here for the next 57 minutes playing you records. Today we're doing a little bit different show. We are going to commemorate the death last week of Theodore Walter Rollins, a.k.a. Sonny. Sonny Rollins passed away on my mother's birthday. Look it up. He was 95. My mom actually turned 97, in case you're keeping track. And she's doing great. Thank you for asking. But we are going to play a fair amount of Sonny Rollins tunes this evening, because he is a very important performer. I probably own 30, 35 of his records, and you should too. Great tenor saxophone player. Began recording back in the 1940s. I think he stopped roughly 15 years ago, maybe 20, because he got older. But I appreciate Sonny Rollins, and we're going to commemorate his long and talented life this evening. We're going to start with, in case I forget later, my favorite Sonny Rollins tune, I Feel a Song Coming On. Come on, Sonny.

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I said, what should I say this time, baby?

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You said you shouldn't say that. 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

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Jimmy Liggins is moving out. Otto Drucker has a talkative baby. And Theodore Walter Rollins feels a song coming on. And we're going to play more tunes. Coming up next, this is Hiram Walker with Lord, Lord, Lord.

0: And we're back. Bob from Scranton, you're on the air.
1: Hi, Ted. Love the show. Long-time listener. First-time caller.
0: Thanks, Bob. Is there a special someone out there you'd like to talk about?
1: There is, Ted. I recently lost a very big part of my life.
0: You'd been together a long time?
1: Since college. This is for my belly, my paunch, my spare tire. I know we had some good times. God knows I'll never forget that night in Albuquerque with the burritos.
0: It's never easy to lose something that's been such a huge part of you, Bob. Where'd the magic go?
1: Well, I'd recently begun taking the stairs more and more instead of the elevator, and then we started seeing less and less of each other. One day, it was just gone.
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Now, that's the original, excuse me, Wang Dang Doodle by Willie Dixon and his little trio at the time. Maybe it was a quartet. 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Before that, the great Sonny Rollins, who we're paying tribute to this evening. There's No Business Like Show Business. And Lord, Lord, Lord by Hiram Walker opened that set. We're at the halfway point, give or take, of Get Your Enjoys this evening. 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You'll feel better about it. I promise you. Coming up next, Joe Liggins.

And thank you very much there, Sonny Rollins. Thank you very much for decades of fabulous tenor sax playing. That one's called Kim. It's from a record called G-Man that was pretty late in his career. And I remember that Robert Christou, of all people, the music critic from the Village Voice, named that one Record of the year it came out. You may have been right, except the electric bass is too high in the mix. That said, Sonny Rollins, Kim. Before that, the Ikettes, I'm Blue. Joe Jones talks too much. Winona Carr sees Jesus, and Joe Liggins notes that they were doing the mambo. There you go, Dr. A. All right, we're in the last quarter of Get Your Enjoys this evening. Make sure you stay tuned. Coming up in just a few minutes, for our brother Ken, who is taking you into the Supper Club, where he has mixed up some vittles, and you will greatly enjoy what is being served this evening, nothing but great American songbook tunes. Always fun, always tasteful, brought to you by our brother, Dr. Ken. All right, we're going to squeeze in a few more tunes, maybe even another Sonny tune, if you're lucky. Jimmy Ricks.

The Way You Look Tonight, Sonny Rollins with Thelonious Monk, Tinkle in the Ivories. And we hear from Joe McCoy and Jimmy Ricks in that set as well. You're tuned in to WVL Memphis, FM 89.9. Make sure you stay tuned in just a couple of minutes for Ken's great show, The Supper Club. Hope you came hungry. And we're going to play just a smidgen more of another Sonny Rollins tune that I liked to take us up to the top of the hour. Thank you so much for listening this evening. Sonny Rollins, thank you so much. Rest in peace.

As always, a big thanks to Dr. A for helping us to get joys once again here at WEVL Memphis. This is Ken. It is time to open the supper club, and we're going to get going tonight with the always wonderful Joyce Cobb.

And there's Joni Summers, June Comes Around Every Year. She recorded that in 1963, written by Harold Arlen and Johnny Mercer. Bob Thompson and his orchestra and chorus before that did June Is Bustin' Out All Over. That Rodgers and Hammerstein number from Carousel. And we started the Supper Club tonight with our very own Joyce Cobb doing Hoagie Carmichael's Memphis in June. And this is Ken with you for the Supper Club. I'll be here till 10 o'clock with some great American songbook selections, jazz, mid-century, etc. And this is Nat King Cole.

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All right, Blossom Dearie there. Rhode Island is famous for you. And we heard from Nancy Wilson before that, doing You Don't Know How Glad I Am. And we started that set with Nat King Cole. There, I've said it again. Thanks so much for joining me tonight. This is Ken, and the show is The Supper Club. We're going to do an old country blues number next, performed by Bill and the Bells. This is the Old Lonesome Blues.

All right, well, that is Mabel Mercer doing Mandy, Make Up Your Mind. That's a jazz standing going back to the 20s. I think it was Louis Armstrong who recorded that originally. And we heard from Patsy Cline, Bill Bailey, Won't You Please Come Home. And we started that set with Bill and the Bells doing the old Lonesome Blues. They released that on their Dream Songs album from 2018. It's a very old country blues number recorded originally by the Bowman sisters, Jenny and Pauline, back in the late 20s. They hailed from East Tennessee. And you are listening to the Supper Club here on WEVL Memphis FM 89.9. Ken with you. Happy to have you along. Well, Sonny Rollins, legendary jazz tenor sax player, passed away on May 26, 2026, at the age of 95. Let's do one from him. This is one of his Blue Note recordings called Decision.

All right, well, that was Bette Midler, Miss Otis Regrets. And Ethel Ennis before that did Taking a Chance on Love. And this is Ken with you tonight in the Supper Club. Thanks so much for joining me. And you're listening to volunteer listener-supported WEVL. 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All right, we're going to hear next from June Christie and Stan Kenton.

And those are the Mills Brothers from 1945, Put Another Chair at the Table. Patti Page before that did In the Chapel in the Moonlight, and we started that set with June Christie and Stan Kenton, Every Time We Say Goodbye. And this is Volunteer Radio, FM 89.9. We're going to hear next from Peggy Lee.

Well, that was the guitar evangelist, Reverend Edward Claiborne, from 1928, God's Riding Through the Land. Ray Charles, before that, did Irving Berlin's Alexander's Ragtime Band. And we started the final set of tonight's Supper Club with Peggy Lee, It's a Good Day. And this is Ken. Thanks so much for joining me tonight. Hope I played something that you enjoyed. And please do join me again next Tuesday evening, 9 to 10 p.m., for more selections from the Great American Songbook. Stay tuned for Dan Montgomery up next.

0: You're listening to WEVO in Memphis. This program is called Foggy Notion, and I'm your host, Dan. We started off, as we usually do, with Santo and Johnny's version of Summertime. And then the set proper began with The Quiet Joys of Brotherhood by Mimi Farinha from an album called Memories that was put out after Richard Farinha's passing. Really fine collection. And then John Sebastian, The Room Nobody Lives In, from his first solo record. Kind of a change-up from his usual tie-dyed good vibes guy. But a really cool song. And then it was Todd Runger with Long Flowing Robe from The Ballad of Todd Runger in his second album. And after Todd, it was Charles Mingus with Prayer for Passive Resistance. Dig that. And the incomparable Shirley Horn with Confession closed out that set. And we're going to jump right back in, but first we're going to have a little word on behalf of WVL.
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You're listening to Foggy Notion on WEL in Memphis. I'm your host, Dan. And that last set we heard, singer, songwriter, guitarist, man about town, rockin' tour in L.A., Dan Janish, with The Strongest Man Who Ever Lived, from a really great record called Medicine Man. He's got a lot of great material out there. If you can look him up, I highly recommend it. Dan Janish. And then it was Olabel Reed with My Epitaph. And then after that, it was The Fleet Foxes. And then we opened with some Noi from Noi 75. So again, my name is Dan. The show is Foggy Notion. We're here every week this time, and we hope you'll join us again next week. So we're going to jump right back in now.

All right. You're listening to Foggy Notion on WVL here in Memphis. I'm your host, Dan, and we just heard Rockport Sunday on a Tuesday, no less, by Tom Rush from the Circle Game Record. And then before that, it was T-Rex with Cosmic Dancer from Electric Warrior. And then it was Lottie Lania with Trouble Man from the Lottie Lania Sings Kurt Vile record. I think it's originally from the play Lost in the Stars. And then we started that set off with How the West Was Won and Where It Got Us by R.E.M. And we're going to close out now. Once again, my name is Dan. This is Foggy Notion. And we hope you will join us next week. And in the meantime, remind you to dream, baby. Dream.

Hello and welcome to Nightbeat. I'm your host, Ben Vaughn, coming to you on WEVL, FM 89.9 in Memphis, and we are broadcasting to you in the dark. Another day is almost over. It's almost tomorrow. And we're going to slow things down and play some music for you that sounds really good this time of night. Some jazz, folk, blues, easy listening, instrumental music, male vocals, female vocals, and some atmospheric reverb-drenched moody stuff, too. And some of it might even be spooky. So sit back, settle in, relax, get comfortable, turn off the lights, and enjoy the music. And we're going to start off this week on Nightbeat with a record by Miles Davis. This is from the score to a film called Elevator to the Gallows, a French film directed by Louis Malle. And this is the main title by Miles Davis. Welcome to Nightbeat.

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I'm your host, Ben Vaughn, and we just heard a record by the David Snell Orchestra from 1973 called International Flight. And before David Snell, we heard Terry Collier, the Chicago folk singer, and his take on Cotton Eyed Joe. And before Terry Collier, we heard a record by Piero Piccioni, an Italian film composer, and that was a piece from Camille 2000, a film that came out in 1969. And we heard The Velvet Underground with Candy Says before that, and we started that set off with the main title from a film called Elevator to the Gallows by Miles Davis. And I don't know about you, but I'm sitting here wondering about the ladybugs and what's going on with these ladybugs. The Lost Ladybug Project needs your help in finding out where all the ladybugs have gone. Over the past 20 years, several native ladybugs that were once very common in North America have become extremely rare. During the same time, ladybugs from other places have greatly increased both their numbers and range. 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Nightbeat continues right now with Ween from their album Quebec and a song called Captain. This is Nightbeat.

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I'm Ben Vaughn, and we are broadcasting to you in the dark here. And we just heard the Shadows, a British instrumental group, The Shadows with Peace Pipe. And before The Shadows, we heard Jane Birkin, the bilingual pop singer and mother of Charlotte Gainsbourg. And that was a fairly new piece of music by her called Period Blue. And before Jane Birkin, we heard The Jefferson Airplane featuring Marty Balin on lead vocals with Coming Back to Me. And Little Walter preceded that with Blue Midnight from 1952, a really great harmonica instrumental from 1952 by Little Walter. And we started that set off with Ween from their album Quebec with Captain. And if you're not a member of WEVL, now's a really good time to hop on the computer and join up. Just go to WEVL.org and all the information is right there. 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Let's keep this thing going. WEVL. Okay. Nightbeat continues right now with Nick Drake and 3 hours from Five Leaves Left. This is Nightbeat.

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And we just heard Sam Cooke from his album, Nightbeat, which is where we got the name for this show, from that album. A great album by Sam Cooke, and the song we heard was called Lost and Looking. And before Sam Cooke, we heard Luis Bamfa with some music from the film Black Orpheus. And that piece was called Manja de Carnaval. And before Luis Bamfa, we heard Al Green from 1972, a pretty obscure piece of music by Al Green called Simply Beautiful. And we started that set off with 3 Hours by Nick Drake from his album 5 Leaves Left. And we have run out of time here on Nightbeat. The sands and the hourglass are telling us that my shift is over. And it's almost tomorrow. Almost tomorrow. Okay, that's it for me. Thank you very much for listening, and thank you, WEVL, for broadcasting this show. 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Until next time, take care of yourself. Thanks.

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1: That was just sweet. I think I forgot some of it. Yeah, good job.
2: I
1: good
2: love
1: pull.
2: That song.
1: Did you get it?
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1: Yeah.
2: I love it.
1: Cool. All right, see you guys later.
2: Yeah. Thanks for having us.

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1: 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My name is Jesse and this is My Morning Mixtape. I'm here every Wednesday morning from 6 to 8 a.m. Central Time. We just heard from Memphis supergroup The Wandering with If I Had Possession Over Judgment Day. Before that, we heard some new music from Joan Shelley with Bed in the River. Preceding that, new music from Bedouin with All My Trials. I'm pretty sure we heard from Bedouin last week, but there's new music, so that's new reasons to play her. Before that, Kurt Vile and the Sadies with Baby's Arms. Preceding that, Faye Webster with Kingston. And Benny Sings with Coconut. My friend Matthew recommended Benny Sings to me. But he recommended I play a different song. I liked Coconut. That was from Benny at Home. That seemed to fit. Anyway, before that, Rufus Wainwright with Release the Stars. And we started this morning's program off with a tribute to Ennio Morricone with The Ecstasy of Gold. Probably the track he's most famous for, from The Good, the Bad, and the Ugly. Scene when Tuco runs through the graveyard. Anyway, let's get back to the music right here on WEVL Memphis on My Morning Mixtape.

0: 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My name is Jesse, and this is my morning mixtape. I'm here every Wednesday morning from 6 to 8 a.m. We just heard from Din May with Turn Up the Speakers. Before that, Shabbos Palaces and Thadalak with Shine a Light. Preceding that, Karen O and Danger Mouse with Ministry, and East Brunswick All-Girls Choir with Leave the City. Alright, we're about to start hour two of the program. Thanks for listening. Stick around. And like Den May said, turn up your speakers. You're listening to My Morning Mixtape on WEVL Memphis.
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You're listening to WEVL Memphis, 89.9 FM, WEVL.org if you're listening online. My name is Jesse, and this is my morning mixtape. We just heard new music from The Beths with Out of Sight. Before that, Chastity Belt with Happiness. And Ghost Poet with I Grow Tired But Dare Not Fall Asleep. Just got about 17 minutes left in the show, and then Bruce will bring you his folk song fiesta. So stick around, turn up your speakers. We're going to hear from Leon Bridges, Yola, and Sharon Van Etten. But first, Courtney Barnett with Never Tear Us Apart, right here on My Morning Mixtape on WEVL Memphis.

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boys, you better act right. Well, you better not squabble, and you better not fight. Benson Brockle will arrest you and take you down. And

Good morning, everyone. That was Cisco Houston doing his version of Midnight Special. A very traditional tune from the American South. Goes back to 1905. Howard Odum first recorded it in its modern form. Probably goes back further than that. It's got what we call floater lines. Those are just lines that in many of the African American traditional songs that just change, and they may be about prison, prison captains, things about trains, all of those great songs that we play all the time. Hope you're doing well. 901-528-1990 is the studio line. Hope you're doing well on this midsummer Wednesday. Well, let's continue. We'll do our requiem to our friend up in Woodstock, New York, who passed away last week, Happy Traum. And as I mentioned, maybe not well known in the folk movement, but if you're going down a rabbit hole, you'll find Happy and Artie Traum were a great folk duo, and Happy was one of the premier guitar players in the country in folk blues Americana. In fact, he had a company called Homespun Music, which was one of the most popular learn-to-play-guitar programs in the world, actually. Everybody and anybody who has made it recorded a Happy Traum Homespun Music tape and learned to play guitar. And let's play something from Happy Traum's album, Just for the Love of It, here on Folk Song Fiesta, and then we'll have something from Canadian singer Stan Rogers and Chris Smither.

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There's Streets of Bakersfield as played by Buck Owens, who one could be said really defined the Bakersfield sound. And we just heard there was an earthquake out there. Bakersfield felt in the Los Angeles area. We hope everyone is safe. All of our friends out there are safe. So there's some Buck Owens for you. And before that, we heard a tune called Traces by the Classics Four, a group I think that came out of Florida, as I remember. And Chris Smither with What They Say. Stan Rogers from Canada with a tune called 45 Years. Happy Traum started the set with Spanish Is the Loving Time. Here on Folk Song Fiesta in Memphis on WEVL 89.9 FM Memphis and streaming live on WEVL.org. Next up, this is going out for Steve, who called and wanted to know about the Pete Seeger box set that I've been playing for years, probably three or four now. Picked it up at Folk Alliance years ago. Smithsonian had just released this masterful box set. And he wanted to know if I knew if it was on vinyl. I don't think it is. But it ain't cheap. I think it was $90, $100. But it has well served me and well worth the price of all this music, all of this great music from Pete Seeger. Let's play a track from Disc 3 as he covers Down by the Riverside, here from Pete Seeger.

0: Over in Ireland, there are a race of people called the Tinkers. They're sort of like the gypsies. They wander around the byroads of Ireland. They make their living by mending pots and pans, stealing chickens, trading horses, things like that. 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For one thing, you'll get fleas. 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But anyhow, when I was a tinker in Ireland, I had some very strange things happen to me. Here's the story about one of them.
1: As I went down a shady lane at a door, I chanced to knock. 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

0: Oh, but such a lovely job as that I never did before.
1: Oh, well, indeed I didn't. 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
0: Well, indeed I didn't.
1: He didn't.
0: And that's it.
2: Yes, yes, yes.

0: Here's Woody Guthrie with Grand Coulee Dam. Oscar Brand once called it Woody Guthrie's best dam song he's ever heard. And I think he could be right. That one, courtesy of the U.S. government and the Bonneville Power Authority, Woody was paid to write songs about all the dam building going up there in the Pacific Northwest on the Columbia River. Hence Grand Coulee Dam, as well as other great songs from up there. Before that, Liam Clancy and the Clancy Brothers with Jolly Tinker. Del McCoury with Rain and Snow. Pete Seeger started the set with Down by the Riverside here on Folk Song Fiesta in Memphis on WEVL 89.9 FM Memphis. 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
0: All right. Hopefully you folks will be interested in that little concert that's being sponsored by Minglewood. We certainly hope so. I think I mentioned maybe in the last few weeks that Acoustic Sunday Live will be on December 15th, and Steve Forbert will be one of the great of the four songwriters who will grace the stage with Tom Rush, as well as Shakura Saida and Tim Easton, who hails from Nashville, as well as Marcella Simeon opening show with Ann Harris. It's going to be a wild time. And what a great songwriter Steve Forbert is, for sure. Let's hear some Steve Forbert on Folk Song Fiesta.
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All right, there you heard something from 1957, maybe. That's the group known as the Diamonds. And that tune, Little Darlin', was written by Maurice Williams, who later joined a group called the Zodiacs. In 1960, had a big hit with the song Stay. Stay Just a Little Bit Longer, you know that one, because Jackson Brown covered it on his album Running on Empty, and I do believe Maurice Williams sang some of the

the high parts in Jackson Browne's version. But that was 1957, and only 10 or 11 years later, Simon and Garfunkel released Bookends, the album, and you heard the song America. Played that one for Susan, who is a loyal listener, and appreciate your positivity always. Right before Simon and Garfunkel, Sarah Jarosz with Dark Road, and Steve Forbert, who will be coming to Memphis in mid-December. Strange Names and New Sensations is the name of the album that I played that cut from, here on Folk Song Fiesta in Memphis on WEVL 89.9 FM Memphis. 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Dave Van Ronk, the mayor of McDougal Street, I had the pleasure of knowing him and representing him for a minute there in the years before he passed away, and it was a real pleasure to know him. I'm going to be playing a tune that he covers real well. He's an interesting character. He was. The fact that he's covering this tune called Mac the Knife is interesting because he's got a pretty gruffy voice, and you wouldn't think he can make it happen, but he does. On this album, he covers a lot of classics. It's live at Sir George William University. Here's Dave Van Ronk.

Someone's got it in for me. They're planting stories in the press. Whoever it is, I wish they cut it out. But when they will, I can only guess. They say I shot a man named Gray and took his wife to Italy. She inherited $1 million and when she died, it came to me. I can't help it if I'm lucky. People see me all the time and they just can't remember how to act.

Hey, it said there'd be some thunder at the well. I haven't tasted peace and quiet for so long, it seems like living hell. There's a lone soldier on the hill watching fallen raindrops pour. You'd never know it to look at him at the final shot. He'd won the war after losing.

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That is the great U.B. Blake, born in 1887 in Baltimore, died in 1983 in my hometown of Brooklyn, one of the great ragtime and jazz players of all time. That one is called Tricky Fingers. Before that, Dylan from the Bootleg Series, Volume 2. I love that version of Idiot Wind. No drums, no percussion, just a soft, nice story version of that great tune, which is probably more well-known from Blood on the Tracks, highly produced. This version stripped down. Starting the set, Dave Van Ronk with Mac the Knife here on Folk Song Fiesta in Memphis on WEVL 89.9 FM Memphis, streaming live on WEVL.org. And I hope you're doing well. Would love to hear from you. 901-528-1990 is the studio line, and I am here to take your calls. Next up, something from a collection called the Greenwich Village Folk Scene. And what do we want to do here? We will do... we'll play something from the Tarriers, I think. And then, right after that, we'll play something with Memphis Connections. We shall do Aretha Franklin doing a tune that was written by Dan Penn and Chips Moman. So let's get on with the music here on Folk Song Fiesta.

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You got it? Yo!

0: There's the Ballad of MLK from Mike Milius from the Broadside Collection. Aretha Franklin doing Do Right Woman, Do Right Man. Another fabulous tune there. And the Tarriers started the set with Take This Hammer. This is Folk Song Fiesta. Keith called and he fact-checked me. And we appreciate that. That means you're listening. You're listening deep. I spoke of the Diamonds before when I played Little Darlin', tune written by Maurice Williams. He corrected me and told me that on the Jackson Brown version of Stay, which I believe was on Running on Empty, David Lindley did the high parts. He saw Jackson Brown at Mud Island back in, I think he said, the late 80s, and saw David Lindley play, one of the great, great musicians who passed away in 2023, David Lindley. Forgot how great he was. Hope you're doing well. 901-528-1990 is the studio line. We love our listeners because they love to get it right. And I love that too. We're all kind of music geeks, aren't we? Next up, Arlo from his album Hobo's Lullaby, track 5, where he covers his daddy's tune 1913 Massacre, here on Folk Song Fiesta.
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All right, there's a nice little pop tune from 1969, and the group was called Gallery, started by Jim Gold, who was a Detroit dude, and a little independent label named Sussex picked it up, as did happen many times in the pop world of the 70s. A lot of independent labels released these gems. It's So Nice to Be With You. That label, Sussex, was started by a record executive named Clarence Avant, or Avant, and had a few hits. Of course, all those independent labels are gone. I think Sussex now is part of Universal, as is everything, either Universal or Sony, or one or two others. They've all merged. It's a crazy world, this music business. Right before that, Joan Shelley with The Fading. Ramblin' Jack Elliott. Happy birthday, Ramblin' Jack. He's 93 and still going strong. That's this tune called Riding in My Car. That tune written by Woody Guthrie, I should say. He covered, Ramblin' Jack covered it very, very wisely. And likely Tom Paxton, who was also from Oklahoma, like Woody. Tom's from Bristow, Oklahoma. Probably wrote his kids' songs based on some of Woody's work, like Going to the Zoo, etc., etc. Arlo doing the 1913 Massacre, covering Woody Guthrie's well-written tune about union bosses. And sad, sad song. JC, thanks for calling. And others, 901-528-1990 is the studio line. Next up, it wouldn't be Folk Song Fiesta if we didn't play any Joni Mitchell. Here she is doing Dink's song, also known as Fare Thee Well, from the Joni Mitchell Archives.

Those are the Holy Modal Rounders, a group that started on the Lower East Side of Manhattan in 1963. Pete Stampfel led the group. It was mostly a cult folk group. Didn't get wide acclaim, but almost an underground sort of folky feel. Great musicians they were. I met Pete Stampfel at Dave Van Ronk's street naming many years ago. Before that, well, you probably know that one. That's Mr. Sandman, and that's Chet Atkins doing the instrumental version of a tune that goes way, way back to 1954, written by Pat Ballard. And Chet Atkins, one of the great guitar players of all time. Joni Mitchell with Dink's song from her Archives album. This is Folk Song Fiesta in Memphis on WEVL 89.9 FM Memphis. We stream live on WEVL.org. 901-528-1990 is the studio line. Next up, some classic Gordon Lightfoot.

0: Lots been written about that song, written by the Beach Boys, mostly Brian Wilson, of course, who I think got the sole songwriting credit on that. God Only Knows, from 1966. This song has been compared in complexity to stuff from Bach and Stravinsky. That's how complicated musically. There's a whole sort of dialogue as to the chord changes, the vocal changes. In fact, if you look at the personnel, there are about 20. We're talking about all kinds of folks, mostly those from the Wrecking Crew, and they did that out in California, obviously. Great tune, God Only Knows. It was the B-side to Wouldn't It Be Nice, so you had two pretty big hits on A and B sides of a 45, which you did not want to do. Sometimes it just didn't work out. Sometimes the record folks just made a mistake. And right before that, from Gord's Gold, Early Morning Rain, here on Folk Song Fiesta. Next up, Kate Campbell.
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There's Kate Campbell with This Side of Heaven. Hey, thanks for listening. Got room for one more. We'll do Johnny Rivers covering Smokey Robinson, The Tracks of My Tears. Have a great week, folks. Be nice to one another. The Best of Bash and Bob is up next with Show Enough Country. 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Have a great week.

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It's Wednesday again, and these Wednesdays come around pretty quick, I guarantee. But I got a big stack of CDs I'd like to play for you, starting off with one by Ernest Tubb.

0: There's two in a row by Ernest Tubb. The first one, E.T. and the Andrews Sisters from 1949, and the next year he did that Letters Have No Arms. And you heard him right here on WEVL 89.9 on your digital tuner. 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
1: Hello, darling. Nice to see you.

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There aren't. 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The folks at the Environmental Defense have advice on how to choose fish that are plentiful or caught in an environmentally friendly way, which can help keep the oceans healthy and full of fish. 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I could have told you, I don't know about the ocean, that there's declining in the lakes around here, because the last time I went, I didn't catch many. But let's let Stonewall sing right now.

Kitty Wells says you're not easy to forget. This is WEVL Memphis, and it's hymn time on Show Enough Country. We're going to get Merle Haggard and Albert E. Brumley, Jr. to sing our hymn for this hour.

Merle Haggard, Albert E. Brumley, Jr. with our hymn for this hour, Victory in Jesus. It's carried right along with Webb Pierce.

Carl and Pearl Butler, Too Late to Try Again, right here on WEVL 89.9 on your digital tuner. If you're not digital, FM 90's close enough. 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

Aaron Young, Unmitigated Gall, I reckon. So, you know that this is a very unique radio station. There's not many places in the world you can hear this great old country music. Now they got a lot of stations play something they call country, but it sure ain't much country. But folks like Ken Ward and me, we try to play it like it was back there when country music was the real thing. But it ain't cheap, it ain't easy. And the way to keep it around, or the best way, is by becoming a member of WEVL. 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You can check up and see what's going on when all these great shows like the Blues on the Bluff and all that's coming on. See lots of merchandise and see what everybody's programs are. You can even listen to the show on the web if you want to. Let's carry right along now, though, one by Vern Gosden.

Buck Owens, and You're For Me. It's a real pretty song by Jeannie Kendall and, what is it, Alan Jackson.

WEVL Memphis. That was Patsy Cline with the old Hank Williams song, Your Cheating Heart. I don't believe Hank done it that way either, but she done good, I'm sure. Let's get her second hour started off here, one by George Morgan.

George Morgan, the room full of roses. This is Vince Gill, and he's wondering which bridge to cross and which bridge to burn.

Mike Wiseman. I still write your name in the sand right here on WEVL 89.9. Show Enough Country with Bashful Bob. Play an old-time song here. Got to go back, old as I am, this song is, go back 72 years to 1934 and get one by the original Carter family. They actually get AP to sing a little alto on this one, Lover's Return.

0: Carter family there. Sarah Carter singing the solo part and the lead and picking the old flat top guitar, and Maybelle Carter singing the high part and picking the hot licks, and A.P. Carter singing the low part there, Lover's Return. Let me see here. Let's do one off the old Luke the Drifter album.
1: You'll meet many just like me upon life's busy street, with shoulders stooped and heads bowed low and eyes that stare in defeat. For souls that live within the past, where sorrow plays all parts, for a living death is all that's left for men with broken hearts. You have no right to be the judge, to criticize and condemn. Just think, but for the grace of God, it would be you instead of him. One careless step or thoughtless deed, and then the misery starts. And to those who weep, death comes cheap, these men with broken hearts. Oh, so humble you should be when they come passing by. For it's written that the greatest men never get too big to cry. Some lose faith in love and life when sorrow shoots her darts. And with hope all gone, they walk alone, these men with broken hearts. You've never walked in that man's shoes or saw things through his eyes, or stood and watched with helpless hands while the heart inside you dies. Some were paupers, some were kings, and some were masters of the arts. But in their shame, they're all the same, these men with broken hearts. Life sometimes can be so cruel that a heart will pray for death. God, why must these living dead know pain with every breath? So help your brother along the road, no matter where he starts. For the God that made you made them too, these men with broken hearts.
0: Hank Williams is Luke the Drifter with Men with Broken Hearts. That thing can make a mule shed a tear, would bring a tear to a glass eye, I'm here to tell you. Let me tell you, be a responsible pet owner and keep your cat indoors. Each year, thousands of cats die on the road or are injured in fights outdoors, and hundreds of millions of birds and small mammals are killed by free-roaming cats. Cats live happier, healthier lives indoors. Here's one by Waylon and Willie.

Waylon Jennings and Willie Nelson cutting up sideways there just to satisfy you. This is Porter Wagoner and Dolly Parton.

Carl Smith, along with all the Tune Smiths, and This Orchid Means Goodbye. Played that song a while ago by the original Carter family. This here is a song by Hank Snow, and Maybelle Carter played the Hot Licks and sang the high part a while ago. Her youngest daughter, Anita, is singing with Hank Snow on this song right here.

Hank Snow and Anita Carter, it's you, only you, that I love. This is WEVL in Memphis, and it's hymn time on Show Enough Country. I want to play you two old bluegrass hymns in a row here, the first one by Marvin Marr and the second by Lester Nerle.

a couple of great old bluegrass gospel songs. The first one there by the Pride of Cypress Inn, Tennessee, Brother Marvin Mara. Second by Lester Flatt, Earl Scruggs, and the Foggy Mountain Boys, and It Won't Be Long, and for some of us it surely won't. Let's do a pretty little song here by a pretty little girl. This is Connie Smith.

It's Amber Digby, and if you see my baby. Got some friends listening on WEVL.org over on Sand Mountain in Alabama. Gonna have Alton Rayburn, the Delmore brothers, to sing one just especially for them.

Sand Mountain Blues there with the Delmore Brothers, Alton and Rayburn. Y'all know about my memory. In fact, there ain't none of my mind very good. But I was just sitting here thinking about Sand Mountain, and the best I can remember, and it's just from my own guessing anyway, Sand Mountain runs from about Holly Pond to the Tennessee River there. And I don't know where the south end of the thing is, but I'd say it's probably 20 miles wide and 60 miles long there, and they show a lot of people live on Sand Mountain, and it's a pretty place. 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

Vince Gill and Patti Loveless with My Kind of Woman and My Kind of Man. I guess y'all know I love the steel guitar, and I've been trying to learn to play one for a pretty good while now without much success. It's just a little bit more complicated than brain surgery or something, I think, but I enjoy fooling with it anyway. And almost every week when I sign off, I play a song by Robbie Turner or something other, by Robbie and his steel guitar. Well, his daddy was a good steel guitar, great steel guitar player. And his mother and daddy both played with Hank Williams back in the 40s. And I want to play one by Doyle Turner on the steel guitar. I'm going to play two instrumentals, I guess. One by Doyle Turner on the steel guitar, and his mama's playing on it too, Miss Bernice Turner. And a bunch of folks, and this was recorded at radio station KLCN in Blytheville, Arkansas in 1949. And this is featuring Doyle Turner, and the second one will be what is that old boy's name? I got to look over here, Gene Wooten and his dope bro. But here is Doyle Turner.

the precious jewel with Roy Acuff and all these Smoky Mountain boys. Bashful brother Oswald Kirby on the dobro and that high tenor there. From way back under. Let's do one not so old here by Gene Watson.

Carl Smith and are you teasing me right here on WEVL 89.9 on your digital tuner. Show Enough Country with Bashful Bob. Here's one by John Cash.

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This is Pretty Miss Norma Jean.

It's Norma Jean singing one of Tex Atchison's old songs there, Honky Tonk Hardwood Floor. This is Iris DeMint.

Iris DeMint and Mama's Opry. Lots of youngins around the South and North, too, I guess. Always had dreams about singing on the Grand Ole Opry. I realize now I ain't never going to make it, but it don't matter near as much as it used to. Let's let somebody hear an old Louvin Brothers song. Joe Nichols and Rhonda Vinson going to sing it.

little. Hey, y'all, get done with it. Little semi-country version of an old Lou and Brothers song, Cash on the Barrelhead. Let's do this in by Porter Wagner.

Porter Wagner, and I thought I heard you calling my name. This is WEVL Memphis, and it's him time on Show Enough Country. Going to call on Tommy and Wanda Collins for our gospel song for this hour.

Tommy and Wanda Collins with our gospel song, Upon This Rock. This right here is a song that was written by Lefty Frizzell and Whitey Schaefer a long time ago. We're going to call on Leona Williams to sing I Never Go Around Mirrors.

0: The Only Rose from back in 1949 there by Hank Snow. 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
1: Earl and I have one of those spirituals for you, friends, that we think you'll enjoy. Little number entitled, This Train.

Blue Sky Boys and this train. We'll play another old one. This one is, well, it's pretty old. This was recorded in New York City, August the 16th, 1935. Cowgirl song here with Patsy Montana. And two, I talked about that song that girl sang a while ago, Tex Atchison wrote. Tex is playing the fiddle on this song. And the great harmonica player, Salty Holmes, is playing the guitar on this song right here by Miss Patsy Cline. Patsy Montana.

think I said that as Patsy Cline, but of course it was Patsy Montana. Lord of mercy, if I had a brain, I'd be dangerous, wouldn't I? Let's play one by the Leuven Brothers.

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Here's George Jones singing an Alan Jackson song.

Watson singing and picking on the weird blues. To take us up to break time, Merle Travis is going to pick us a tad of Blue Smoke.

Merle Travis picking a little blue smoke. WEVL Memphis. You're listening to Show Enough Country with Bashful Bob. We got a whole hour to go. Hope you'll stick in here with us till the very end. Let's play one by Gail Davies.

Josh Turner and us on Burner Bridge. That'd be hard to do, wouldn't it? I got a letter in the United States mail from Mr. Burnett up the Federal Correction Facility there in Memphis, and him and several of her friends usually listen on Wednesday. And I want to play an old-timer for all of them here by Moon Mullican.

the great old country music piano picker there, picking and singing Foggy River Moon Mulligan. Let's play it. I played a song by James Hand last week. Let's play this called Here Lies a Good Old Boy.

James Hand here, lies a good old boy, right here on WEVL 89.9. Show enough country with Bashful Bob, these are the Wilburn Brothers.

Teddy and Doyle, the Wilburn Brothers and Troubles back in town. We played a song just a little bit ago by Moon Mullican. Here's old Ray Price singing a Moon Mullican song.

Ray Price and the Cherokee Cowboys, and I'll sail my ship alone. The Memphis Humane Society has many fine pets waiting to be adopted. You're invited to drop by and meet them at the MHS office on Central Avenue near the fairgrounds. Adoptable pets can also be seen online at memphishumane.org. This is Mr. Tommy Jackson, along with all of Bob Wills and his Texas Playboys.

I done it again, didn't I? I said that to Tommy Jackson. I don't know why I said that. I know it was Tommy Duncan all the time, along with Bob Wills' Texas Playboys. And I'm going to read this and so I'll get it right. This is Tammy Wynette.

That was Tammy Wynette, Stand By Your Man. 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I don't know. But I think this is Freddie Hart.

0: Freddie Hart, Easy Lovin'. This is Red Sylvine.
1: I was on the outskirts of a little southern town, trying to reach my destination before the sun went down. The old CB was blaring away on Channel 19 when there came a little boy's voice on the radio line. And he said, "Breaker 19, is anyone there? Come on back, truckers, and talk to Teddy Bear." Well, I keyed the mic and I said, "You got it, Teddy Bear." And the little boy's voice came back on the air. "Appreciate the break. Who we got on that end?" I told him my handle, and then he began. "Now, I'm not supposed to bother you fellas out there. Mom says you're busy and for me to stay off there. But you see, I get lonely and it helps to talk. 'Cause that's about all I can do. I'm crippled and I can't walk." I came back and told him to fire up that mic, and I'd talk to him as long as he liked. "This was my dad's radio," the little boy said, "but I guess it's mine and mom's now, 'cause my daddy's dead. Dad had a wreck about a month ago. He was trying to get home in a blinding snow. Mom has to work now to make ends meet, and I'm not much help with my two crippled feet. She says not to worry, that we'll make it all right. But I hear her crying sometimes late at night. You know, there's one thing I want more than anything else to see. Oh, I know you guys are too busy to bother with me. But you see, my dad used to take me for rides when he was home. But I guess that's all over now since my daddy's gone." Not one breaker came on the old CB as that little crippled boy talked with me. I tried hard to swallow a lump that just wouldn't stay down as I thought about my boy back in Greenville town. Dad was going to take Mom and me with him later on this year. Well, I remember him saying, "Someday this old truck will be yours, Teddy Bear. But I know I'll never get to ride an 18-wheeler again. But this old base will keep me in touch with all my trucker friends. Teddy Bear's going to back on out now and leave you alone, 'cause it's about time for Mom to come home. But you give me a shout when you're passing through, and I'll sure be happy to come back to you." Well, I came back and I said, "Before you go, 1010, what's your home 20, little CB friend?" Well, he gave me his address and I didn't once hesitate, 'cause this hot load of freight is just gonna have to wait. I turned that truck around on a dime and headed straight for Jackson Street, 229. And as I rounded the corner, oh, I got one heck of a shock. 18-wheelers were lined up for three city blocks. Well, I guess every driver for miles around had caught Teddy Bear's call. And that little crippled boy was having a ball. For as fast as one driver would carry him in, another would carry him to his truck and take off again. Well, you better believe I took my turn at riding Teddy Bear. And then I carried him back in and put him down in his chair. And buddy, if I never live to see happiness again, I want you to know I saw it that day in the face of that little man. We took up a collection for him before his mama got home, and each driver said goodbye, and then they were all gone. He shook my hand with a mile-long grin and said, "So long, trucker, I'll catch you again." Yeah, I hit that interstate with tears in my eyes. I turned on the radio and I got another surprise. "Breaker 19," came a voice on the air. "Just one word of thanks from Mama Teddy Bear. We wish each and every one a special prayer for you, 'cause you just made my little boy's dream come true. I'll sign off now before I start to cry. May God ride with you. 10-4. And goodbye."
0: 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It's gospel music time, hymn time on Show Enough Country. Going to call on Justin Trevino with our hymn for this hour.

from all the way back in 1949, Chained to a Memory, Eddie Arnold. This is a little faster song here. This is Adelina with Straight George.

they found him at Park Street, West 25th. They can't even find a heartbeat. Lord, his fingers are stiff. Just like they're all frozen.

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Don Williams, I recall a gypsy woman. We just about wound it up for today. We got time for Hank to sing a couple or one or two anyway, and Robbie Turner to pick a spasm on his guitar. I want to tell y'all that Ridge Run will be here in just a few minutes with his hillbilly jazz show. 3 to 4, Judy will be along with old time country music hour. 4 to 6, the little Cajun cutie, Miss Susan, will be along with House by You. You ain't gonna find nothing no better, so just leave that dial alone. And if you like what you heard today, tune in next week and we'll do something similar. If the good Lord willing the creeks don't rise, we'll try to anyhow. So y'all have a good week, and God bless you, and sing for us, Hank.

You're tuned in to Volunteer Radio from the Volunteer State, WEVL Memphis. 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

Starting off today's edition of Hillbilly Jazz with Steep Canyon Rangers and the lead track from their new release, Next Act, hitting those rumble strips. And we've got more choice cuts from new bluegrass releases coming your way here in this next hour. You'll be hearing from the Traveling McCurries. They want to know, why do they feel like running? We'll follow that with the Steel Drivers and a song penned by Ronnie McCurry, Painted and Poisoned. And we'll start off with the infamous String Dusters talking about The Way That I Was.

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Jim Hurst, telling you the story of the boys who left Prince Station to go fight in World War II. And he's telling you all about it on Hillbilly Jazz, bringing you new bluegrass releases on WEVL every Wednesday afternoon. We're going to play some new stuff with more of the traditional recipe flavor. You'll hear from Jim Lauderdale and the Poe Ramblin' Boys talking about that innocent heart. Then we'll have a mandolin boogie woogie from Danny Roberts of the Grascals, the McClanahan Stomp. Finishing up with Ralph Stanley II and the Clinch Mountain Boys traveling down the long white line and starting things off with Sean Camp singing about that fiddle that's an old hillbilly hand-me-down.

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Kenny Feinstein singing the old-timer, I'm Just Here to Get My Baby Out of Jail. Getting vocal assist from Mike Daves and guitar from Jake Eddy, mandolin from Josh Gooden. Reminds you, if you like the old-time sound, that coming up right after Hillbilly Jazz is the old-time country music hour, so be sure to stick around for it. Next up, you're going to be hearing from Lori Lewis and her Right Hands Looking for One Tiny Spark. Follow that with Appalachian Road Show, and they'll do one called New Harmony. And we'll start things off with Remedy Tree and her guest Victor Furtado on the banjo. Here's that old-timer, Say Darlin' Say.

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Darren and Brooke Aldrich are here to say, heaven is your hometown. As we start off the gospel set of today's Hillbilly Jazz Show, you'll be hearing from Throwdown Thursday with a driving number called Jesus Is All I Need. But first up, it's Jerry Sally talking about Way Back When, singing from the Red Book hymnal. It's just three chords and the Lord.

Friends and neighbors, it's time to wind up today's show. The old Ridge Runner appreciates you tuning in. Hope that you enjoyed the program. And remember, I do this every Wednesday afternoon, 2 until 3, here on WEVL FM 89.9. Stick around for the old-time country music hour. Come to you next on WEVL. And to close out, we're going to have Asher Simpson along with David Greer doing that old Black Mountain Rag.

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I want to thank the old Ridge Runner for another great edition of the Hillbilly Jazz program. Don't forget you can hear this every Wednesday afternoon from 2 until 3 o'clock. And right now, it's time for the Old Time Country Music Hour, where we take a trip back in time and listen to some of the recorded pioneers of country music all the way back to the 1920s and 30s. Got a great show lined up today. You're going to hear from people like the Carter Family, Uncle Dave Macon, Charlie Poole, Cliff Carlisle, Gene Autry, Delmore Brothers, and a whole lot more. Let's get things kicked off with the Carter Family, the original Carter Family, AP, Sarah, and Maybelle.

All right, that was the great Skillet Liquors there, Gid Tanner and his Skillet Liquors, featuring the voice of Riley Puckett there doing the singing honors on the old standard Casey Jones, and they did a great job of it too. You're listening to the WEVL FM 89.9. This is Judy, and the name of the show is the Old Time Country Music Hour. You can hear this every Wednesday from 3 until 4 o'clock, where we take an hour out to bring you the pioneers of recorded country music from back in the 1920s and 30s. Let's see, in that set, we also heard from Uncle Dave Macon, the early star of the Grand Ole Opry, doing a thing called Walk Tom Wilson Walk. And we're going to get back to some more old-time country music in just a minute. I want to tell you about duck stamps. They're one of the best ways you can help America's wildlife is by buying them. Proceeds from duck stamp sales help safeguard wetlands and wildlife habitat at hundreds of protected areas nationwide in our National Wildlife Refuge System. Duck stamps are attractive, collectible, and they can be purchased for a modest fee at many local post offices and sporting goods stores. Duck stamps help wildlife. All right, let's get back to some music right now. We're going to hear from the Laurel, Mississippi Firemen's Quartet to start out with, doing a gospel number. And then we're going to take a trip to New York with Roy Harvey and the North Carolina Ramblers, including Charlie Poole under a pseudonym. But here's the Laurel, Mississippi Fireman's Quartet right here on WEVL.

0: Hold him now, Mace. Hold him till we get out of this wagon with all this junk. Get all stuff out, boys, and he does that. Well, you take the team down there, Mace, and tie him up behind the depot so we won't get scared, because old Bill, he'll run off and get the chance.
1: All right.
0: I'll get the tickets, and while I'm doing that, you all play a little tumble around here.
1: All right.
0: Might accidentally pick up a dime or two.
1: All right.

0: 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He certainly does pull a wicked horn. All the stuff ready, is it?
1: Yeah.
0: Well, all right, let's get on. Get a good seat, and let's let him set by the window, because if he gets sick, he won't ram his head out that window. I know him from old. Well, all of you sit down. Let's play that New River Train. That's a pretty good tune before the conductor comes in.

0: Boy, that's just about as good as ever I heard.
1: What place are we here now?
0: Oh, this is Washington. We're standing at now.
1: What's that long, tall thing over yonder?
0: Oh, that's Washington's monument. Boy, he was the father of our country.
1: I bet they had big families them days.
0: Oh, sure did raise lots of them. Oh, well, I guess they're all getting pretty sleepy. I guess we better take a little nap around here.
1: I don't see no place to sleep on here.
0: Oh, they pull the bunks out of the wall on these cars, boy. We'll have a good place to sleep, Rector. Let's play that old tune for them on here. Old folks, you better go to bed.
1: All right.

0: that sounds awful good to me. Well, Slim, you and Bill can sleep up there in the loft in that top bunk. Me and Fred will sleep down here in this bottom trick. Looks kind of like a tunnel bed, but I think we can make out with it. All right. I'll wake you up early in the morning so we can see the ocean if I happen to go by that way. Right. Well, good night.
1: Good night.
0: Get up, boys. Get up. All of you. There's a man on here from New York that makes records and heard us playing last night, and he's very much interested. He's coming down to hear us play now. I see him coming down through the car now. Get up. Don't make a difference about having your hair combed. Come on.
2: What are we playing?
0: Let's play Richmond. Play it in A.

0: boys, that's very good. Where are you from?
1: We're from way down south. We're from right close to Gobbler's Knob. You ought to know where that is.
0: Yeah? Do you do a good deal of playing down south?
1: Yeah, well, I play about all the time. We play for all the corn shuckings and the cane strippings, wood choppings. We have played for a few big weddings.
0: Well, what do you get for playing entertainment like that?
1: Well, if it's a wedding and a big wedding, we usually get around $5. But if it's just an ordinary wedding or something like that, why, they usually pay us in corn and buckwheat flour or cane molasses, just anything.
0: Yeah? What other good numbers have you?
1: Numbers? We ain't got no numbers, but we got some of the best tunes ever you hear in your life. Say, Fred knows a good one here about his mother-in-law. Let him sing that for you.
0: All right.
1: Come on, Fred.
2: All right.
1: All right, go ahead.

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1: Boy, that's all right.
2: Boy, that's great.
1: Oh, Fred's mighty good when he's at it, say. Of course, he just got out of bed this morning, though.
2: Yeah?
1: Well, that's all right. Well, now, about how much do you charge for making us some records?
2: Oh, we'll pay you for them.
1: Oh, no. We don't want nothing out of it. No money and nothing like that. Never thought of that. We just want to get our names on there so Ma and Pa see it when it comes out, if we go back down that way.
2: Well, you boys come around the studio in the morning about 9 o'clock.
1: Well... Right? We'll be around there if we don't get lost in New York. Say, who do you record for?
2: Oh, for the Brunswick.
1: Oh, well, that's all right. Well, we'll see you in the morning then, 9 o'clock.
2: All right.
1: Goodbye.
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All right, Cliff Carlisle there, certainly one of the great names of country music, doing Raise a Ruckus tonight, right here on the Old Time Country Music Hour on WEVL FM 89.9, your volunteer radio station. And before that, we heard the Trip to New York skit in which Roy Harvey and the North Carolina Ramblers, accompanied by Charlie Poole, who is lurking around there on the train going by the name of Fred, they go to New York to make a record. Did you catch the part where they ask how much do they have to pay to make the record? And they don't even know what label it's on or anything. Oh, well, that was in the late 1920s. Roy Harvey, Charlie Poole, and the North Carolina Ramblers. All right, I want to tell you about WEVL's website. The address is WEVL.org. 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So check it out, WEVL.org, WEVL on the web. All right, we're going to get back to some more music right now and start off this next set with a harmonica solo from a man named Chuck Darling. We're going to hear him do something called the Blowing Blues right here on the Old Time Country Music Hour on WEVL.

0: Ernest Phipps and His Holiness Quartet recorded at the famous Bristol Sessions Damp in Bristol, Tennessee in the summer of 1927 for the Victor Talking Machine Company. And they came back a year later, and Ernest Phipps, who was from Corbin, Kentucky, brought quite a few singers with him then. And they were Ernest Phipps and His Holiness singers at that point. Let's see, before that we heard another group who was recorded at the Bristol Sessions, the Tennevah Ramblers, and Tennevah stood for Tennessee and Virginia. We heard them doing a thing called If I Die a Railroad Man, and their most famous member at one point was the singing brakeman, the blue yodeler Jimmy Rogers, who was with that band. And they had an argument the night before they were going to audition for the Bristol Sessions over how the band was going to be billed if they got a record deal. And they broke up, and Jimmy Rogers went on to become the father of country music, and the Tennevah Ramblers went on to total obscurity. You can hear them on this program occasionally, along with other lost country musicians from the 1920s and 30s. 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
2: 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Come on over here, Drifter, and sing with folks, will you? Yes, you know, I'm going to tell you, folks, that I've really seen America first.

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This is the Ball and Chain Hookup, the coast-to-coast guesswork. 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

That was the great Delmore Brothers there, Alton and Raybon, doing the Lonesome Jailhouse Blues. And before that, we heard Gene Autry, the singing cowboy. Before he was a singing cowboy, he was very much influenced by Jimmy Rogers, the singing brakeman, and we heard him doing one of his Jimmy Rogers-influenced songs from that period in the early 30s, Dallas County Jail Blues, right here on the Old Time Country Music Hour with Judy. You can hear this every Wednesday afternoon from 3 until 4 o'clock. And I'm going to get on out of here with a couple of songs. Let's see, we're going to hear from Bill and Cliff Carlisle first, singing together. And then Bob Wills and his Texas Playboys from about 1936, doing a song called She's Killing Me. And come back next week. Thank you so much for listening today to the Old Time Country Music Hour here on WEVL Memphis. Here's Bill and Cliff Carlisle.

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There's Lucinda Williams from her self-titled 1988 second album of original tunes, with one called Passionate Kisses, which became a hit for Mary Chapin Carpenter. Before that, the Flatlanders did Down in My Hometown from the Odessa tapes. Tapes lost until the 2000s. The Flatlanders, Jimmy Dale Gilmore, Joe Ely, and Butch Hancock from Lubbock, Texas. My name is Ed Dermeyer. I'm here to bring you through the cracks for the next couple of hours. Oh, the next hour and 55 minutes or so, so please stick around. Got lots of good music for you, some of your old favorites, I hope. And over half a century of great songwriters every week right here on Through the Cracks and Volunteer Radio. Right now, Caroline Herring from her 2001 album Twilight, and one called Carolina Moon.

10 buck 3 right there. Pat and Barbara K. McDonald, who used to play out on the street corner with a boom box with a tape of percussion tracks on it. That was the third member of 10 buck 3 from their 1988 album Eden Alley. That was A Sinful Life. Before that, Robbie Foulkes gave us It's Always Raining Somewhere from his album Georgia Hard. My name is Ed Dermeyer. This is Through the Cracks on Volunteer Radio, WEVL 89.9 FM. 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Coming up next, let's go back to 1974 with Graham Parsons and Emmylou Harris and the Grievous Angel album, and In My Hour of Darkness.

0: Yeah, a little preaching from Joe Harvey Allen there on husband Terry Allen's The Show from his album Salivation. Before that, Kate Campbell was joined by John Prine on one called Looking for Jesus from Kate's album Save the Day. It's happening on Through the Cracks here on Volunteer Radio WEVL 89.9 FM and on the web at WEVL.org. I'm your host, Ed Durmeyer. And coming up next, got Memphis music from the Pawtuckets, the late lamented Pawtuckets. But the members are out there still making good music. This one's going to be from The Rest of Our Days, Andy Groom's tune called Set Up, coming up right after this message.
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Now, from 1968 Super Session album from Bloomfield, Cooper, and Stills, that's It Takes a Lot to Train. Yeah, it does take a lot to train, but with the right shoes and equipment. No. It Takes a Lot to Laugh. It Takes a Train to Cry, Bob Dylan's classic tune there. I think that was probably on the side of the record that only featured Al Cooper and Stephen Stills. I heard some Stills-ish guitar there. For that, Memphis Music from Holly and the Heathens and the self-titled album with one called Bitter Night, Holly Cole and the band. 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I'm your host, Ed Dermeyer. 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

0: 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That was Will Kimbrough with the title track to his first Kickstarter project album, Sideshow Love. Before that, Sherry Knight did one called If Wishes Were Horses from her album The Northeast Kingdom, produced by Steve Earle and Ray Kennedy, the Twang Trust. Sherry actually quit music shortly after the release of that one. And Slade Cleaves did Tiger Tom Dixon's Blues from his album Wishbones. My name is Ed Dermeyer, getting ready to kick off the second hour, the second half of Through the Cracks right here on Volunteer Radio. Hope you can stick around. If you have a request for the next edition of Through the Cracks, or a question or a comment about something you hear today, you can email me at ed@wevl.org, or if you just want to complain about me, send that one to wevl@wevl.org. Coming up next, Mose Allison from his Joe Henry-produced album, The Way of the World, with a Loudon Wainwright tune, I'm All Right.
1: One, two, three, four.

And there's Van Morrison from his 2002 album, Down the Road, with Whatever Happened to P.J. Proby. Before that, Katie Curtis did one called Dark Weather from her album Dreaming in Romance Languages. It's Through the Cracks on Volunteer Radio, WEVL 89.9 FM. I'm your host, Ed Dermeyer. 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Coming up next, Richard Schindel from his album South of Delia, and an interesting, almost Celtic-flavored take on Bruce Springsteen's Born in the USA.

0: from the 1973 album Hank Wilson's Back. That's Leon Russell with She Thinks I Still Care. And 20 years later, in 1993, Shelby Lynn broke away from the sort of commercial country mold her record label was trying to fit her in, and released a big band swing album, Temptation. And we heard from that album, Feeling Kind of Lonely Tonight. Tapping in on Through the Cracks and Volunteer Radio, WEVL 89.9 FM. I'm your host, Ed Durmeyer. Coming up next, let's keep in that mode from the 70s country rock era, as it were. And hear from Commander Cody and his Lost Planet Airmen, and the title track to a best of collection, Too Much Fun. It's coming up right after this message.
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There's Kelly Willis from her 1990 debut album, Well Traveled Love, and one called Looking for Someone Like You. Bonnie Raitt did one called I Can't Help Myself from her 1982 album, Green Light, right before that. You tuned it Through the Cracks here on Volunteer Radio, WEVL 89.9 FM. I'm your host, Ed Durmeyer. Got maybe a little bit less than 24 minutes to go in the program, so I hope you can stick with me. Right now, David Bromberg from his classic album, Midnight on the Water, and one called Don't Put That Thing on Me.

It's independent, listener-supported, volunteer radio, WEVL, and Through the Cracks with your host, Ed Durmeyer. That was Gillian Welch from her album The Harrow and the Harvest, with one called Dark Turn of Mind. Just Gillian and David Rawlings by themselves on that album. Coming up next, Audience from the 1972 album Lunch, and one called Thunder and Lightning.

There's Loudon Wainwright III from the Joe Henry produced album Strange Weirdos, music from and inspired by the movie Knocked Up, with one called You Can't Fail Me Now. Before that, Caitlin Carey did Shallow Heart, Shallow Water from her 2002 album While You Weren't Looking. Sorry about the interruption in that one. That's just about going to wrap up this edition of Through the Cracks for today. This is your host, Ed Dermeyer, saying thanks for listening, and thanks especially to all of our members for making it all possible. I'll see you next time. I'm going to get out of here with one thing from Levon Helm and his album Dirt Farmer, and Steve Earle's The Mountain. Take care of yourself, take care of one another, and I'll see you. Bye-bye.

Good evening. 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

0: 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Whichever way you're listening, we're glad to have you here. My name is Tim Taylor. I'll be your shift lead man and union shop steward tonight here at the Weevil Music Factory. We crank out the best swing, big band, jazz, boogie-woogie, and other popular music from the 1930s and 1940s. I've got the Music Factory crew out there realigning the inventory, recalibrating machinery, and in other ways making ready for the conversion to swing, big band, jazz, etc. Coming up in our first production run, we're going to hear from Les Brown, the Boswell Sisters, Jerry Gray, Eddie Condon is going to do Copenhagen for us, but first, Charlie Spivak is going to start us off with Alexander's Ragtime Band.
1: For all you men in the armed forces, wherever you happen to be stationed, Charlie Spivak and the orchestra want to play this number especially for you. It's Alexander's.

Here's a number I know you all know. It's one of the most famous instrumentals in the world. It was written by Jerry Gray when he was writing for and arranging for the Glenn Miller Band a number of years ago. It's been revised, recorded by Jerry Gray, but we play it for you in person now with Jerry conducting, String of Pearls.

And that was, as the man said, Les Brown and his orchestra with Negra Consentida. Before that, the Boswell Sisters with Coffee in the Morning, Kisses in the Night. And Jerry Gray did his arrangement, well, his arrangement for his orchestra of String of Pearls. And you heard all right here on the Swing Shift Shuffle, 89.9 FM or WEVL.org. Let's just keep rolling into our next run. We're going to hear from Glenn Miller, Nat King Cole, Benny Goodman, Louis Jordan is saying, but I'll be back. But first, Jimmy Dorsey and company are going to bring us a fun little one called John Silver.

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2: 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Cruising into our next run, some Bunny Berrigan, Harry James, Anson Weeks and his Hotel Mark Hopkins Orchestra, Count Basie with Clap Hands, Here Comes Charlie. But first, Anita O'Day is going to step up to the microphone and do a number entitled That's What You Think.

0: Greetings, ladies and gentlemen. We present Gene Yolanson Weeks playing his opening selection in Peacock Court, Hotel Mark Hopkins, San Francisco. Now, Anson is going to say hello.
1: Hello, everybody. We hope you're enjoying our tunes. Our next number will be Let's Fly Away.

Is it the music or isn't it? There's something in the atmosphere here at Peacock Court that makes it the rendezvous of smart, pleasure-loving people from all parts of the world. They come to dance a night away and stay for days, weeks, and sometimes months, captivated by the spirit of camaraderie and the haunting melodies of this rare music at the Hotel Mark Hopkins. Now, Anson, prove our statement by playing that medley you were telling us about.

And that was Bunny Berrigan there with If I Had My Way. Harry James, before that with Cherry. And Anson Weeks and his Hotel Mark Hopkins Orchestra, before that with Let's Fly Away. And you heard all right here on the Swing Shuffle, 89.9 FM or WEVL.org. Those letters, WEVL, they stand for something. They stand for We Volunteer. Volunteers are vital to this station. They do shows like yours truly. They help set off the air. And they help us out financially. It's where they're most important because we don't sell our time for advertising and we're not affiliated with a college or a company or a corporation or a government or anything that provides us with funding. 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You can also join quickly and securely online at WEVL.org. Let's see what we got lined up in our next run here. We're going to hear from Memphis' own Jimmy Lunsford, The Four Vagabonds, Pete Johnson, The Andrews Sisters with Money is the Root of All Evil, but first, Django Reinhardt and Company start us off with Sweet Georgia Brown.